0: Friendly, fiber to her.
1: 29.
0: All units speed 10-8, we'll be transporting that subject to Christus, being route to, I believe it's 5018, to speak with the subject about feeding the sand stalls.
1: One, 968.

0: Headquarters.
1: Donald Allen, he was advised to stay out of the roadway, and he said at this time he's going to be headed home.

0: on the Chopin exit, because I'm getting on the exit at the 119 exit right now.
1: Still for the Chopin exit.
0: 10-4. Are they already there?
1: So it was, I believe it was NP41 that it called it in. He realized he was working Marco detail. When the workers got in, they were talking about it.
0: 10-4. Great. 27-30. Where are you at?
2: On the floor, Cypress exit.
0: 10-4. Take the exit. Back me up, see if it's a little bit further, I'll let you know.
2: 10-4, be a minute until I get to you, so just advise.

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0: 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It's all the way down to the rim. He's already got people there helping him. 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He's off the roadway right underneath the underpass.

0: Yes, ma'am, be advised. We're going to be at the very end of 3229 here at Blue Lake.
1: I'm copy. I'm en route from Belmont.
0: 10-4.

0: Yeah, with a possible signal 18, the 122 northbound exit. 122 northbound I-49, Texas, Tango Kilo Yankee 8580, TKY 8580.
1: Go for it.
2: Block, block, Black Hyundai.
1: Yeah, Wolf.
2: 10-4. Negative, there's probably that car that we were looking for there.
1: 10-4.
0: I've got it. I just had a truck pull up.

0: 27th. I have a caller on the phone that states he's about to come into the parish, and there's a Silverado truck that's a Signal 99 that's going all, swerving all over the road. Go for it.
1: There you go, traffic.
2: 10-4. This is going to be code 4. They've got a flat tire, but they have someone here helping them change it. They're well off the road, but I'll be back tonight.
1: 10-4.
0: I'm going to get turned around right here, and I'll go post up now because I still look for it.
3: 10-4.
2: Already will be in there as well.

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0: Fifty twenty Texas Highway. 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

0: By the time I get to Chopin, they'll be past me, so I'm gonna wait right here at 119.
1: Sure.
2: Texas 28, Kilo X-ray Mike 7593, Kilo X-ray Mike 7593, out of Texas.
0: I have a signal 18 on 119, out here.

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0: They just passed at the Chopin exit, and he is still swerving all over the road.
1: 10-4. He's going to run into me at 119.

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1: You got field off, I'm about to head your way.
2: Ten four.

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1: Well, can you put 29 contact as on call detector?
0: Table. Still on the line.
2: 10:50, do I need to get them?
0: 10:40, you can call them, ask if they passed the 119 exit.
2: 10:40, 10:40.

0: 4:30. They just passed the 119.
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0: 10-4, they just stated y'all were behind them.

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2: Is that with her?
1: 10-4.

0: 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He's got a class I, but he's stating he's got a class E is just expired. 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

0: 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Have a signal 62A at 917A Cutoff Road. 917A Cutoff Road. That business name is going to be the Good Home Center. The lights are coming from Front Motion and Active Buffer. The keyhole man is right. He did request for dispatch.
1: Careful, I'm in route. Turn out to Vernon 10-6, Louisiana Traffic Already.

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I'm unable to locate a Class E. I do have a Class I that is valid. 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
1: KRT north of McDade, Louisiana, 548, Hotel Yankee Charlie, 548, Hotel Yankee Charlie, the black or dark colored Lexus.
2: 4.

0: So do we know if he has, or what kind of injuries he has?
1: He was struck by a he's a pedestrian struck by a vehicle that was in passing. The people get jumped. He says the rear mirror or the side mirror hit him in the shoulder.
2: Issue.
1: Unfortunate.
0: Good thing.
3: 10-19, 7-10, 7-9.
4: Yeah, you're up.

0: I'll be 1097. You said that Good Home Center, right?
1: 10-4.
0: Everything seems to be secure.
1: Yeah.
0: Things appear to be code 4.
1: Cancel.
0: 47 back to 8.

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1: Support.
2: Seven,
3: go ahead.

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1: You go.
0: 10-4. Turn around, please.

0: 错了是不是？
1: 对。
0: There. So there, I'm going to locate any music.
2: Seven to seven. Oh, we're at 28. When you're ready.
0: 25 Spain, I'm 1098 from this location. There's North Police Band, KDS Transport, one time to SMC.
2: Golf Juliet Whiskey, 777 Golf Juliet Whiskey. The driver is going to be 190-0458. The first 26 that called out is the victim. He just, his right shoulder got hit by a mirror and it broke off and done some damage. He's going to go to SMC POV.

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0: We are at Morven Graham Road with a vehicle parked in one lane of the roadway. I don't believe anyone is around. Zulu 435545. Z 435545. Be a great Tundra.

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1: Spanish Free of Pennsylvania Avenue, Minden.
0: 4. Western's requesting assistance with possible 98, somewhere between the Lowe's truck stop and US 80 on 531.
1: Civil.

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1: Yeah, so you're going to have a medical at 836 Willow Street. That's 836 Willow Street. It's going to be a diabetic female that's been swelling real bad. Acadian is en route.
0: Terrible.

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0: Like they're feeling like they're tingling.
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0: Walker Lee to the phone.

0: Evo.
1: Yeah, we're gonna have about a 7-minute ETA. A lot of remaining.
2: Sizzle coffee.

0: 3039.
1: ART, South McDade Street, Texas. Tango Mike, November, 6285. Tango Mike, November, 6285, Texas. The Blue Nissan Rogue.

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1: What you got here, Corey?
0: I have Andrew Cofield. He's at the station. He advised that he found a wallet belonging to a Northwestern student in the parking lot of Walmart, and he wants someone to come and get it from him.
1: 10-4, 54, take care of it.

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1: 10-4.
2: You still working on that crane? 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
1: 10-4 still is.
2: 10-4. 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
0: 10-4.
3: 107, what's your 20?
2: Nick said Texas.
3: Four, I'll take it. I'm on South Drive.
2: Simple.
4: Louisiana. She come back on a Brunson subject.
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0: Mr. Andrew Cofield, return the wallet that we believe to belong to Mr. Kyler Soap. Kyler Soap.
2: Ten four. Could you add this 1026 to my notes, please?
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0: You can get a unit to 1822 Carlisle Road. 1822 Carlisle Road, speak with Alonzo Small. The question of deputy to inspect under his residence.
1: 10-4, 25, I'm fixing to be 10-10 for a couple of minutes.
2: 10-4, I'm on between another farm and I head that way.

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0: Advanced EMS is on scene for the driver.
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0: 50. Be en route to around 548 Allen Markerville Road. You'll be looking for Miss Mary Jenkins. She's in a vehicle. It's her husband, an 8-year-old grandchild, from my understanding. It was hard to understand her. Not good signal. She advised that she was stuck, I believe.
1: I'm right on top of it. I'm about to go 1097.
0: 10-4, thank you.
2: One, Savannah, so all Central Savannah first responders will be clearing the scene out here on 65 Walker Loop. Katie, an ambulance is transporting one time to Natchitoches Regional.

0: Magnus 42. The Greenville Baptist Church on Clark Road in Clarence. Received a call from a Bobby subject. He advised that there was a truck with a trailer that's parked in the parking lot. He advised that the pastor doesn't want anyone parked there. I'll see if I can get in touch with the Clarence Marshal as well as the pastor for the church. He advised that the subject that's parked there is riding a horse in the area.
1: Oh.

0: Evet.
1: Tempo. Okay. Oh, he's 29.

0: 10-4, call it 42, you can 10-22, the marshal called in, advised that he's already taking care of the situation.
1: 10-4.
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1: Can you get a unit to Redwood Estates, Apartment 50B, Redwood Estates, Apartment 50 Bravo. Speaking of Rhonda Henderson, not sure what exactly is going on, some form of harassment by a male subject. Caller wouldn't stop yelling.
0: Stand for.

0: What was the address on Carlisle?
1: Call is about at 1822. At Louisiana 1028, it's going to be released to Louisiana 1026, 1258-2600, 1258-2600 on a Holman subject. Could you check to see if that's a valid deal?
2: Tomorrow.
0: Whatever you can show me, 297.
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0: 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I have all the vehicle information.

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1: 2453. Give me that plate again, because Zulu 070537 comes back to an Ian Holding. Is that going to be the correct one?

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0: Excellent. Ron, Louisiana Yankee, 138277. Yankee 138277.
1: You advise Yankee 138277 or 273?
0: 277.
1: 10-4, Sales 8-4, take a flight to John Graham, that's me. Fire 728, fire to clear.
0: 10-4, can you have that registered orange for the call, please?

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0: Simple.
2: Go ahead. I know we'll get the subject to the door. Seems like it's probably going to be an elderly gentleman. You put in a note for day shift to come back in the early morning hours. Big time.
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0: SOS begin.
1: For it, can you interrupt 3226 Posey Road, 3226 Posey Road? Made contact with Miss Virginia Brooks. She was that she was signed home and her 50-year-old daughter is at the residence. Can you dispatch 21 for further?
0: SOS begin. That 28 comes back on 2012 silver Toyota that expires in 2028 to Dennis Lewis out of the Wally. Interrupt this performance.

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1: Exit 4, he just turned on Highway 6 West.
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0: Clear Town, go out Louisiana, 226 Juliet, Charlie India. 226 Juliet, Charlie India.
1: Renter is out of town, and it looks to be someone is over there at the home, and no one is supposed to be.
0: If we're coming for Clarence.
1: 10-4.
2: 2-1-42, I'll take that. I'm right here.
0: If we're also going to come up there with you just in case we got something.
3: Go ahead.
0: Hey, you stated that caller stated he was south of the Wally?
2: 10-4.
0: Come on, man.
2: Jordan?
0: Louisiana 26, 468-2946. 468-2946.
2: 10-4.
3: 25 Sabine, I didn't come all the way down south to Lewis the road. I hadn't seen no signal 18. I turned around, headed back north to see if he got the directions mixed up.

0: to 42 and 31. Ten 22. The caller called back in. She advised that she received a call from the subject that's there. They are supposed to be there. Everything's going to be code 4. They're setting up an RV, and she didn't know it was them. Everything's going to be code 4. So you can 10-22.
1: 10-4.

0: Congressman.
1: Louisiana 26, 363-9001. 363-9001.

0: 25, go ahead.
1: Yeah, I made contact with a caller. He's on 191, not 171, so I'm en route over that way.
0: 10-4.

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1: Good.
0: You're 26 in the plus, Echo to Lisa, Mothership, out of Manny. Trips expire in 2030, status is balanced, clear local, clear in Jackson.
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1: Traffic stop at Chevron at the Y. Going out with Louisiana Yankee 469-362. That's Y469-362.
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1: Tivor, confirmed through State Farm.
0: Several.

0: first.
1: I'll be back 10-8. One verbal warning given.
0: Sure.
1: If you could you close that out for me, please?
0: Sure.

I-20 eastbound, taking the 20 Charlie, Louisiana 146 Golf Bravo Alpha 146 GB8 Louisiana to Silver Toyota Camry.

0: the Sonic Drive pulling in the Compass Behavioral parking lot. And Juliet Delta Hotel 1023, JDH 1023, unknown state.
1: Good morning.
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2: First thing to do, Wasashio, Whiskey Yankee Tango Alpha, Sierra Hotel India Alpha, last name Guy, comma speller, black female. Head of birth, number 520, 85.
0: Pepper.

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0: They get an in and out. Call or believe address is 1021 East Circle, 1021 East Circle. State that there's a Nicky Newton subject attempting to steal the vehicle of Mr. Lonnie Allen.
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0: Can you see if you, there's a sheriff deputy on I-49 northbound? I was out at Fresh Market, the vehicle pulled off with the gas handle and kept going, got on I-49 headed north. Recent, a tan brown Ford SUV, he doesn't have the 28 on it.

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0: 35.
1: Okay. 35, keep calling in the area, hospital, 140 northbound, 140 northbound. NC responded to a call at either Raceway or one of the other gas stations right there. There was a... MMM.
2: NBSO advised they're going to bolo for that vehicle. They have, I believe, one or two somewhere in the area of I-49. They're going to tip to locate.
3: He turned around and he said that the car was driving at a high rate of speed. Was driving it. And she knew she pulled that pump off. She said it looked like she was

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1: Go ahead.
0: 211 at 26. It's going to be a valid Class D clear NCIC locals.

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0: 10-4.
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2: Two-thirties en route to a call on Gravel Point Road. 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
1: Do we need to start a card for damage to property for French Market?
2: I'm gonna let you know here, Clark. I'm headed out there.
1: Good for.

0: Go ahead.
1: 2:30 caller from 2100 Gravel Point called back, saying she spoke with her neighbors who also have cameras, and they saw these two individuals get on a side by side and drive back towards 175. Ten 50, she's just requesting someone to patrol the area, and I have already put in a patrol request for this area.

0: I'll be back in service verbal. Be also being routed to that Gravel Point road call.
1: 10-4.
2: Sobriety 1.

0: headquarters.
1: Okay, they don't want to report. They were able to get it going. They have a

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1: Okay, just open up a card. We're going to do a bladder entry on you.
0: 10-4.
2: With Louisiana 255 Golf India Romeo, 255 Golf India Romeo.
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0: 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From 2025. Currently under suspension for a written promise in DWI.
1: Hey, is my location showing up on y'all's map?
2: That's not showing up. I don't see you.
1: Temple and Agus doesn't see you either, 30.

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1: ready. 10-15, en route to Minden Police Department for chemical testing.
0: 10-4, 2017.

0: He's climbing 50.
1: Yeah, careful. I see where you're at on the map. Just stand by where you're at. I'm a good way north of you. I found a way around. I'm going to see if I can't get closer to where this is pinging from.
0: Careful. I'm going to try to make it down here to Dirt School Road and hang out here.
1: Channel 4, break 30 to 14.
2: Go ahead.
1: If you need to get back here, come in off of Allen Bueller Road, down Dirt School Road, and that's a clear shot. The roadway is good.
2: I'm fixing to turn on Brandon Cotton. Well, you're probably fixing to have to do some walking.
1: I'm in a good patch of road for now. I'm going to see how long that's going to last, though. You can send 22 my last traffic. Good road ended.
0: Yeah, 30. I was fixing to tell you, if you went that way, I tried to go that way early and got about as close as I could get to him. But, yep, I guess you made it to that spot, too.
1: I shouldn't be that far.
0: Table.
2: Just hold tight, and I'll be there here in a few minutes. In case we have to help carry some stuff out.

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1: Josh.
0: Yeah, I think this is going to be the right way. I'm starting to find car parts on the road.

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1: Support, sir.

0: Aubrey, do you have, give me a 21?
1: It's nothing important. I lost service. I'll holler at you whenever I can.
0: Okay.

0: 3345.
1: SS reporting an active 103D at the address of 2813 LA 1228 in Atlanta. They don't have a unit close, so I'm going to proceed there and control the scene until they can arrive.

0: 45.
1: 31.
0: SO advised, I did hear females screaming and yelling in the background. No weapons involved. You want the net when you're 97?
1: Been on the last bit, it was 10-1.
0: Did you want the net when you're 97? They advised that there's no weapons, but there was screaming and yelling in the background.
1: 10-50, ma'am. I'll advise you if I need it.
0: Sir? Sure.

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1: 10-4, just got back to the unit, so I'll be in route to you shortly.
2: A lake, but it looks shallow.
1: 10-4.
2: We're 5,500 yards past it.
1: Okay, well.

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1: Ah. 14, your traffic came in 10-2. 10-1.
0: November Alpha. And 5, November Alpha.
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0: 25, 20. Yep. 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Last known vehicle I've known him to drive was an older model Chevrolet white single cab, two wheel drive.
1: Can you advise her to let us know when he leaves? Which way he goes?
2: Driving, she said it was a silver Chevy, and unknown direction of travel.
3: Yes.

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1: Tampa 50, I'm walking back to my unit.
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0: Since being around.
1: Baby, it's only 2 light. He's already gone. Try to see if we can spot him coming this way.
0: We advise that the subject that was on the property is gone. He was wearing a white t-shirt and blue jeans and left driving a silver Chevrolet.
2: 10-4.
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0: 对。
1: Yeah, I was thinking that. He probably turned and went back towards 118. He might even cut straight across 118 and hit Malcolm a cutoff and all that.
0: Yeah,

0: 371 just north of 786 with Texas, Victor Romeo Kilo 9361. This is VRK 9361, Texas.
1: I'll go to the address on L6. One of y'all go 118. I'll wait on this vehicle to come up to me here.
2: It'll be a Mr. Darren Ash. Darren Ash.

0: Looking for.
1: The silver Chevrolet.
0: Well, thank you.
2: We'll be at Texas. The license number is 264-67381. That's 264-67381.
3: 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Rank status is going to be eligible. Expiration is 2028.
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3: No, they, Texas Turners don't give insurance information.
2: 10-4, thank you.
0: I'm through Landon. He could be over there on Fisher Fire Tower by now.

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1: 25, go ahead.
0: 171 northbound side, just south of Gatewood Yard Road, be out with possible signal 18, Louisiana 28100, Bravo, India Mike, 100, Bravo, India Mike, be out checking the vehicle.

0: Pentagon at headquarters.
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0: Be advised, Mr. Nash is very single 19. He's unable to, he's unaware of wanting to file any charges or pursue anything. He said he'll be down at the station in the morning.
1: Yeah, 5.

0: 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It's dry and stable up there.
1: And 35. The city stated it was a Jeep.
2: 10-4, 10-4.
1: 10-4, I just passed on one down University with a white Jeep.

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1: It's Louisiana 28502, Golf Yankee Papa, 502 GYP, St. Louis.
0: Terrible.

0: 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But I've got those three subjects in my unit. We're working on getting back to the rest of the units.
1: Go for it.
2: Ten four, he made comments for self-harm.
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0: Residence. 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Yeah, 10-4, if you can just stay near North Hazard, we need to try and locate this guy.
1: Yeah, 10, I'll make a pass, but if they're placed after on Dillard.

0: We're about to go to 10A here shortly. We're going to go back towards Manny and backtrack Middle Creek, Warren Church, places like that.
1: Yeah, 10-4, I'm already headed that way.

KC41. Heading back to your facility, starting miles is 7-0-0-8-8.

0: 23 to 20.
1: Good.
0: That truck that passed earlier when we were at Mount Carmel, that was probably going to be it. It's a GMC.
1: You're 10-4, that's probably it then. You gotta be getting close to you by now.
2: Swimming with up in the new hotel parking lot, and you to the next man.
3: 10-4.
1: It may have been it. It looked dark gray because it's been dust. 25 I'm headed out. There's residents on 125. I'm turning on 125 or 171. He's probably done made it there by now.
4: I'll be en route to Natchitoches with them. I'll get you an address in just a minute. Beginning mileage 17481. 17481.
3: 10-4.
0: Way to help y'all.

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0: and Rescue 1. Go ahead with Patch. That is affirmative. We have Dr. Tavis 4 on the line.
1: Hey, Dr. Tavis 4, it's Mike on Air Rescue 1. We got a transfer from Elizabeth to Hartman. It's a 65-year-old male. So it's just on the ladder, approximately 2 o'clock today. He has primary diagnosis of a thoracic aortic dissection. He's at 804 right now, GPS 15. Vitals currently are 157 over 113, 73 heart rate, 96% on 2 liters. We're currently maxed out on the Esmolol 300, my particular permitted. We've also got 2 doses of fentanyl on board. We got 2 doses of labetalol at 20 on board. We wanted to just verify if you prefer us to start the nicardipine or just keep building the doses of labetalol. We initially started with a pressure right around 210 systolic. We've come down to about 157 systolic. Probably started in the mid-80s. We're about 72 right now. We just want to kind of verify if you were comfortable giving more labetalol or starting the nicardipine.
2: Yeah, I would start him on cardine drip and try to bring that systolic below 120. His heart rate's still in the 70s, so, and you're maxed out on the Esmolol drip, I'm assuming. So I would definitely start him on a second agent. How much longer do you have on the flight over?
1: We got maybe about 5 minutes left on the flight. Over.
2: Yeah, you can try another dose of labetalol if it brings it down, but you have a short flight left. But yeah, I would definitely try to bring that blood pressure lower. Over.
1: Okay, we can give a blood pressure labetalol, and I can set up the nicardipine drip and then see where we're at with labetalol. Is it okay with that?
2: Yeah, I agree with that, Or.
3: Thank you.
0: Do you have any other questions for Dr. Cavis or?
1: No, we should be good. Thanks a lot, guys.
0: Patch is all clear. Thank you.
3: Be a minute. Can you give me 21? 4.
4: Go ahead.
5: I'll be out here as resident. He's here. I'm fixing to make contact with him. I'm familiar with him.
3: I'm 9 minutes out.
4: Okay.
3: Be advised, there's a Officer Papa Charlie order in effect.

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1: Yes, very much of F-1600.
2: 25 to be, I'm code 4. 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
1: Good.
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1: I'm

0: 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I'll let him know what's happening.
1: Red 25.
2: You calling me? I said, was you calling?
1: I was earlier. I'm gonna see you now.
2: Kendall, everything's cool for you.

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1: 21F, southbound.
0: Yeah, boss.

0: 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She left the windows out. Let's call her.
1: 10-4. 10-4
2: and swing around with 25.

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1: Affirm, Landon Herman, Air Rescue 1.
0: Good, copy, thank you, sir.
2: There were you.

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0: Hickory and Bayou Marie with Louisiana 158 Juliet Victor Lima, 158 JVL, white Chevy passenger car.
2: Two, seven.
1: Four.
3: Sir, sounded like the EMS unit had their hands full at the moment. They're getting them to start swapping over the channel right now. Per the requester, they were just putting in a, they're getting a second IV going.
4: Alrighty. Well, we're about 8 or 7 minutes out.
3: 125, copy, 8 or 7 minutes out. If it gets to the point where they still haven't come out, hopped over yet, we do have a phone number that we can try for a pass as well.
4: I think I'm 125. You know if they have a fire, the pipe's going to be there.
3: Certainly find that information out. Stand by.
4: Thank you. They normally do at this location.
5: One, two, five, Boulevard, SP1, yeah, affirmative, we do have, you just took up an OV at the school.
4: Alright, sounds good. Yeah, we're about 4 minutes away. Thank you.
0: Anna, 123-44-728, please.
1: 24.

0: AVAC 125, Beauregard SB1. It's advising we do have units on scene. You do have an LZ set up in the parking lot at the lower elementary.
1: Sounds good. You're pretty familiar with it. Just need to have your own contact to land. Appreciate it.
0: Copy, no problem. I'll be your contact.

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0: About how far out are y'all?
1: 2 minutes, what you got?
0: I have a 38-year-old male, new onset CHF, and crushing chest pain. He is tacky at 118.96% on room air breathing 42 times a minute. Intidal is 37. 181 over 119 is his pressure. He has been given 2 rounds of nitro, also 324 of aspirin. He has bilateral to his ACs. He weighs approximately 180 pounds, maybe 200.
1: Okay, y'all put him on a CPAP?
0: Not yet.
1: I will be down in about 2 minutes.

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0: AREC 125, SB1. 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
1: Thank you, sir. 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
0: It's going to show me 10-8 and route to the coroner's office.
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1: Service Road. It's going to be right here by the stick. Louisiana, Zulu 860752. Zulu 860752. 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
0: Good one.

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1: 125 on ops, go ahead.
0: 125 is en route to St. Patrick Hospital in Lake Charles. We're showing about 20 minutes en route, 4 on board. Fuel of 140 with an HFP of 500 with probably 135. 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
1: Copy. Have you listed 4 souls on board? Fuel 140, ETE20, RA score 2, HFP 500, par 135, heading to Christus Ochsner St. Patrick's Hospital in Lake Charles. You are still negative Skytrack and copy. Standby for phone patch.

0: 125 Ops is set up with St. Patrick's ER.
1: This is Arivac 125. I got a 38-year-old male complaining of chest pain and shortness of breath. He was released from Rapids on Thursday. He's GCS of 15 at this time. His lung sounds are clear. He was given 2 nitro tablets and 324 of aspirin. His 12 lead looked okay. He was tachycardic. Blood pressure was 154 over 85. Respirations 18, sat at 97%. We're about south from the helipad. We will need a stretcher on the pad. Any further questions or orders?
0: When you get here. We'll see you when you get here.

0: Centa, Pops, Rescue 1, activate flight plan, please.
1: Rescue 1, copy, activate flight plan.
0: Yeah, Centa, 125, land it safe.
1: I'm safe.
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3: 164, go ahead.
2: Hey, it's 124. Just looking to see if you guys made a patient contact and what we're looking at.
3: Yeah, well, we got a 50-year-old male. He's a little lethargic, short of breath. He's got crackles right now. We're trying to get him out the house, get him in the truck, and

0: recognize him.
1: 240-031-0031.
2: Copy final.

0: Go ahead.
1: We got a 50-year-old male about 30 minutes ago, started finding a shortness of breath. Also said he felt like his pacemaker was going off. Initially, his room sat was about 68%. Audible crackles. Right now, we have him CPAP. He's up to 98%. He's got a pressure 139 over 82. Yeah, we're about to depart the scene. Start heading to the end zone. Try to get the IV in and out.
0: Good. We just landed at the pad. What y'all need, TA?
1: Probably about 5 to 6 minutes.

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0: 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I have 100 minutes fuel, R135.
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0: I think that's that same 28 that 30 run earlier this evening.
1: 10-4, what was he doing when 30 pulled him over?
0: He didn't stop, he just run the 28. It sounded familiar. I think that's it.
1: 10-4.

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0: you just. You're at 5 Bossier City. I'm out with the 2 vehicle, signal 20, Swan Lake Shed Road. It's a black passenger car, a red passenger car. It's 20th and that. Doesn't appear to be any injuries.
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0: 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Your 1015, is it going to be owner op?
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0: Freak 381. 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
1: Nine. Singer at LA 3225, Louisiana 152, Juliet Tango Alpha, 152, Juliet Tango Alpha. It looks like a tan, it's a tan Chevy passenger car. That's going to be an Impala.
0: Good one.
2: I'll be in route for the office and take that.
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0: Hey, my dispatcher's got in touch with me. 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
1: I tried calling you on off the tower, but evidently it's not working now. We're off of the scene, in route to Lafayette General. Driving route's going to be approximately 8 minutes. We got 4 on board. Fuel, we're down to 98 minutes. Risk assessment 2, highest obstacle was 700. We're part 135.

0: Copy. Yeah, we had no traffic on Opelousas. Got you going to Lafayette General, Four Souls, Port 135, 98, and still RAF2, 8 minutes en route. You cut out when you provided the HFE, if you could give that again. And is the crew ready for a patch?
1: Affirmative on the crew needs a patch, and the HFE is 700 feet, and we're Part 135.

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1: 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It's on a gray Toyota SUV.

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0: 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I have 115 minutes of fuel on board. 135, RA2.
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2: Hey, Captain, this is 134. I think our Apaches are lost in general.

And I think now if you give us a foam patch, you might want to just tell them to head up to the helipad with a stretcher. We'll be landing in 1 minute.

0: 24, that's a good copy. Be advised, AirMed is landed on the pad. We were trying to reach out to you to let you know, but we're not able to make contact with you. Understand, are you asking for a patch or just asking us to relay it on the pad and 1 minute each?
1: Recently we asked for a patch when I gave my flight plan, and you say they're currently sitting on the helipad?
2: A little Louisiana ID in my dicks. Could you try to look at a valid 26 off that, please?
3: Sure.
0: Time, but they are in the process of clearing the pad for you.
1: Sure, I got their lights on, so I'll circle out.

0: brought the patient report on ops.
1: Lafayette General, this is Air Evac, helicopter 124. We're coming to you guys with a scene flight patient. It's going to be a 50-year-old male, 50-year-old male. Chief complaint is going to be THF exacerbation. The initial room air sat was 68%. We do have him on CPAP currently. Last set of vitals is going to be heart rate 87, blood pressure is 104 over 94. Respirations are going to be 17 with an ETC O2 of 27. Last sat is going to be 92%. We are currently circling. We're going to need a stretcher and portable on the roof, please. Thank you.
2: All right, thank you.

0: I'm ops, rescue one, landed, base. No issues, no intercepts. Close that card, please.
1: Rescue one, copy, you land safely, no issues, no intercepts.

0: E69, Roger, sir.
1: 4369.
0: 165 at Kerlin Park Drive. It's going to be Alabama. 38 Alpha, 5 Alpha, 6 Delta. 38 Alpha 5, Alpha 6 Delta. It's a white Dodge Charger.
1: Fourth.

0: present at Lafayette General.
1: 124, copy, landed safely at Lafayette General, and be advised, AirMed is requesting for you to do a hot offload and repo after, as they are trying to get their aircraft to come back to, or get their aircraft landed back to pick up the repo and everything from there. I'll copy.
0: Yeah, this is 124. I'll talk to him on another radio. Let me talk to him and find out what's going on.
1: 124, good copy.

0: 155. Please bring us to 1516 Kaiser Avenue. 1516 Kaiser Avenue. That'll be the Manning Storage Building. You'll make contact with the Heather Booth. She advised she accidentally locked her cat in there earlier, and she needs an officer to stand by so she can get him out.
1: 10-4.

0: 124, Oscar.
1: 124 is off of Lafayette Central. I'll be heading over to Lafayette Airport due to the factors of the airplane aircraft going to pick up their crew.

This is 124, Roger. I'll be there approximately 1 minute. Altitude is only going to be about 400 feet. I got one passenger on board. Cessna 2, 135. Fuel is down. I'll have to get it to you in a minute.

0: 124, the fuel on the aircraft was 80 minutes worth.
1: Quick copy, 84 minutes of fuel. Just want to confirm, landed safe at the airport. And if possible, can I get that HFE for the flight plan en route to Lafayette? You cut out on the radio when you were given that flight plan. Didn't get the HFE.
0: Sure. It was 700 feet to the hospital. And I'll give you a call on the cell phone. Give you some more flight plans here in a minute.
1: Well, that's a good copy.

0: 16-31.
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0: 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You want me to go towards 80?
1: Yeah, look a little tan Nissan Altima. Stand by for count 20. Like Papa. G40s. Airline in 80.

0: D10, Regent, sir.
1: Regent, D10.
0: Yeah, I'll agency assist the QT of that vehicle.
1: Free code 4, you need to know.
0: Code 4.
1: So far.

0: 40, is that what you can?
1: Four.
0: G4, we can get 1080. That's going to be the owner. SPD never forgot.
2: 10-4. G4, or G3?
1: 3381.
3: 10-6, Wallace Parish. Any mileage, 175-009.
1: 2-4. 0200.
4: Got a single 99, had about the 119 stop sign on I-49. It's going to be an unknown colored car swerving in the roadway. I've already sent some call it a true police since they're relatively close to the parish line.
1: 10-4. Yeah, I'm right here at the 478. I'm not going to be able to catch that.
4: 10-4.

0: trippy desk rapid units, immaculate unit. I'm 49 southbound, milepost 118 at this time. It's a silver SUV. Still 99, possible 98, all over the roadway from shoulder to shoulder. License plate number 731 Delta Sierra November. 731 Delta Sierra November, Louisiana.
1: 69, copy. 64, copy.

0: Number, you want me to call and get him back on the line?
1: Yeah, 10-4. What was their last location?
0: At the 118 southbound.
1: Gotta get over there and see if we can't find it.

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1: Chris.
0: 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So it would make it past, does it? That's where you probably take that 107 exit.
1: Cool.
2: Correction, location, last location was 110 southbound.

0: 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If he takes the Pineville Expressway, I'll be right on him.
1: Give me one second. 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
0: 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It'll be teammate.
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0: We just passed the 93 and the vehicle's about a half mile ahead of the complainant. Should be right at the city limit.
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0: So they should be a half mile from the 90.
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0: Green Assist when he comes looking at a 95 Chevy pickup tan to Peter Harvey of Campy. Fires 2030. Glad you show him clear.
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0: Got a call from Britt with a advice that you took the intake papers with you. They'll need the paperwork.
1: Yeah.

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0: 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Police and 8.
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1: 330-10.
0: 49 southbound. Taking a 203. Louisiana temp 2205-0507. 2205-0507. 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
0: Yeah, roger. You can go ahead and activate my flight plan over to the hospital to get my crew.
1: 2-4, roger. Got your flight plan activated.
2: 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See if you can find the 26.
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0: code 453. Julian Russell, 400 Henry Avenue, Apartment B, Bravo, 400 Henry Avenue, Apartment B. You'll make contact with Christy Howard, possible 103M. She advised her daughter is accusing her of poisoning the dog.
1: 10-4.

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0: I'm Jimmy.
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1: 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Roger, CAN.
0: A 20 eastbound at the 21, it's Texas, Tango, Foxtrot, Foxtrot, 8943. TFF 8943. It's on Blue Charter.
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0: 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Louisiana, Charlie 415871C, 415871, Louisiana, on a black Ford pickup.
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0: I'll be out at the Super 7 on John Wesley, dropping his passes, girl.
1: 4. I'm right here at Hazelwood.

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2: Just be advised that Silver Nissan pickup has airbag deployment. He also advised he has no emergency flashes. 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
0: 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I'll give you a 21.
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1: 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We're not 911 from our location, but it's code 4 at this location.
0: Silver.
1: And over there?

0: 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I'm going to give you a 21.
1: 560 code 4.
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1: Yeah, boy.

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1: Go ahead.
0: Y'all can 10-22. It's code 4. I'll give you a 21 on it.
1: 10-4.
2: 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What you driving?

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0: 10-4. 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
2: Yes, ma'am. 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I'll be back 10-8, 10-98.
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0: moving down to Charlie 646043.
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0: Looking at any animal laws around where we're at, you know who's got cows in this area, because I'm just going to put one down. This is what he hit.
1: And for us.

0: 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And it's already 10-7, but it's got a yellow tag with the number 4 on its ear. It'll be just past Little Eva Plantation. So, Con Plantation.
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0: Tribute Desk, any available unit in Rapides area. I-49, southbound side around a 58. It's going to be a black Ford Escalade, or correction, black Ford Escape. Signal 18, elderly woman with a blind man needing assistance with a tire.
1: 34 responding from the 110.
2: Right up here in Hayeswood, close to Highway 6, 254821. It's going to be a public plate.
3: 10-4.
1: Residence.
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4: Also making contact with a Kevin McVay, one owner of his that he was pretty sure it was from
1: McVay. Yeah, well, I talked to the gentleman here and told him to bring he thinks it's going to be Mr. Swanson.
4: 10-4. I'll advise it's not.
2: 27, Agatha.
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2: 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Just me closes verbal warning.

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1: I'll be out of the only residence on Little Eagle Plantation Road.
0: Stand for it.

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0: Yeah, but Mr. Mahler arrived to his house. He doesn't need medical. E-40 is going to be standing by for the tow truck until I get back, but I'll be handling the crash.
1: That's all.

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0: 29.
2: What's your 20?
0: French Market. I'm being route to that burglar alarm.
2: 24, point of activation is going to be a interior right motion. Key holder is unable to be reached at this time.
0: Simple.

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1: Oh boy.

0: Ann.
1: Yeah, I'm talking to Mr. Mark Swanson. It's not going to be his. It's going to be a Mark Morgan's or Lloyd Morrow. Try those on the animal law, please.

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0: Yep. 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
1: Can't worry.

0: 29 Nackish.
1: 29, go ahead.
0: 1097. The business, is it lot oil?
2: 10-4, it's going to be lot oil. Lot oil. Information is noted in the...
0: Four, man. Looks like there's people here. The operation's running, so I'll try to make contact with somebody.

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0: No.

0: You've been routed to 2351 Highway 486, 2351 Highway 486. Miss Pam Moore has called and advised there is a vehicle parked at the end of her driveway, almost in her yard, and it looks as if there's a person asleep in there. The vehicle is going to be an older model vehicle, light in color, and she said that the driver looks to be asleep.
1: 10-4.

0: Go ahead.
1: Yes, ma'am. I spoke to the shop manager. One of the employees forgot to use their key code. So I'm going to be back 10-8, 1098, everything's secure.
0: Go for it.

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0: Region 3 to E40. Region 4, I have a report of a signal 20 at Highway 34 in between US 84 and LA 499. It's one vehicle with possible injuries.
1: Yeah.

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1: And?
0: Tony says that truck tonight.
1: Sound for me.
0: Crash report to follow.
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1: Could be a Kentucky identification card, L23725003, Lima 23725003. They're just out of gas. I'll be 10 to 5 here to the local gas station to get some gas.
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0: 3, Gen 3, U 74.
1: US 71, Yerby Road 111, Julia Kilo Delta 111, JKD on a gray Nissan Sentra.
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1: 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Please, Illinois trailer 1056187 Sierra Tango. 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
0: 2-4, sir. 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
1: Yes, I'll code for it.
2: Kelly 1, just north of Cypress. 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Sierra 258-2172, Maroon Ford Escape.

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0: Manny?
1: Yeah, no, go ahead.
0: I'm going to get on route to 1230 West Louisiana Avenue. It's going to be the F unit. Received a call from Ms. Evans saying that she arrived for one room. Their back door was propped open with a brick. She is wanting an officer to clear the building.
1: Two, four.

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0: Yeah, well.

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0: US 71 near Frank Brown Road, 268, Golf Foxtrot Echo, 268 GFE on a Gold Ford sedan.
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1: Call 74, US 71 on Yerby Road.
0: E-74, that would be you. Bolo, northbound 165, coming into Grant. Unloaded log truck, signal 99. It's going to be trailer plate Lima 591735. Lima 591735, caller buys all over the road. It's unloaded log truck, red in color.
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1: 4.

0: Troopy Dash Rapid as well as units Bolo southbound 107, brown SUV, signal 99, high rate of speed, past people on the shoulder.
1: That's so simple. Yeah, well.

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Have a report of a signal 18 of a white Toyota 4Runner.

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1: 71 at the 71. Looks like 307 Foxtrot Delta Bravo, 307 FDB on a white Escalade.
2: Four.
1: Middle numeral is obscured.

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1: One 22. The complainant is a Joan Coleman. She's going to be out of town, but she'll be back today. She advised the suspect, Zakiya Johnson, busted out windows to her residence, and she wanted an officer to pass by to confirm it, and she will contact us as soon as she makes it into town.

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0: 10-4.

Okay, 10-4. It's been an ongoing situation between her and this female subject. She'll be in by 5 p.m. today from Houston to follow another report.

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1: 10-4.

LA Comms to 1134, 1134, Nugent Route, 35, picking up out of Encompass, room 215 Bravo, going to Christus Central LA Surgical Hospital at 651 North Fulton.

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0: 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I'm a wildlife agent, Pierce. 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

0: 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Need you in route priority 2 for psych. 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
0: 10:22. 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
1: 10-4.
0: Try to make contact with Chamberlain's, please.

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0: 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It's going to be 150 Melissa Street, right off of Taylor Street.
1: And four?

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1: MI2 to Sabine, I'm going to be in route.
2: 10-4. Okay.

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2: We're going to go up a little further north, see.
0: Gentlemen.

0: Next is our 12.
1: Yes, sir, 12.
0: Came in route to 435 Weaver Cemetery Road. 435 Weaver Cemetery Road. Make contact with Donna Bluer. She advised that her neighbors that live on Morgan Creek Road has been letting some dogs loose that's been coming onto her property, killing her cat.
1: Four.
2: I got this back door open back here.
1: Okay,
2: complaining, ma'am. 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

0: than that, a third time.
1: Go ahead.
0: You're the port of Grand Valley. You by averaging up there?
2: 10-4, got three cattle out here.
0: Simple.
2: 39 Red River, you got anybody in the book here?
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1: 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That's it. 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
0: Okay, that's me done. 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

00039, I called Jovial. 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

0: man. Miss Ness is going to be back in the, on the couch. She's code 4. 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
0: Vehicle 2, 28, Louisiana, 421, Foxtrot, Echo, Oscar. 421, Foxtrot, Echo, Oscar. Louisiana 26, the driver, 0069-65938, repeating 0069-65938.

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1: Nine on a white Ford pickup.

0: 39. I'm transferring a phone call to you. He has a few questions.
1: Silver.
2: 55.
3: Got a trooper up here.

0: Yes, ma'am. Myself and my two exact today wasn't able to make contact.
1: Back 10-8. Again, it's one of my files. Dialing at the rental large problem. They wouldn't address me. There's a lot of bulk.
2: Yeah.

0: going to the in Dallas VA is going to be Louisiana 5764-699. 5764-699. 1026 is going to be 318-602-9234.
1: Yeah, man, I couldn't copy. You're being covered
2: by the farmer.
0: Yeah,
2: I'm out with
0: 16. I'm out 2-9. Let's stop right here and make contact with this subject.
3: Simple.
4: 16 to me.
1: 16.
4: One, Louisiana, Yankee 223082, Yankee 223082.
1: Yeah,
4: 26, driver 0123242 75, repeating
1: 0-2-2-4-2-7-5.
3: Yeah, 4. M9, sir.
1: Go ahead, M9.
3: Yes, ma'am. Show myself in MI2 at 329 Taylor Street in reference to Squatters.
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1: 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I'm trying to find a better spot where the grass ain't so tall.
0: One, Brent One, Devin thinks I'll land right here beside the scene in this little north area. I've landed them in tighter spots than this, and they've done it.
1: Copy, we'll set them down right there.

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2: 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Mr. Chamberlain said he's got a guy come and take care of it.
1: 10-4.
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0: Wait a second, please. Oh, to Paul Cooley of Manny, blackmail, described in 2029. That's about it, no private services.
1: Central, I'm showing NCIC warrant. Can you check on that for me, please?
2: I'm going to have to get around this curve, Bob.
1: Careful.

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vehicle. There was a black Mercedes northbound through Highway 1211 or Vernon Street going into Leesville. I was on that vehicle and unable to intercept it.

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Ten four sounds good. 1505, y'all copy direct.

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3: Copy, I'll let them know.
0: Life Air also asked that if we keep the road shut down while they're trying to load their patients.

0: 19 dispatch. You trying to reach 18? You may try him on 21. I just got off phone with him.
1: Go ahead, dispatch.
2: Stand for, sir. I'm referring to that property dispute over off of Franklin Street. The accused called back and then requested to speak to the deputy. He resides at 550 Jordan Street.
3: Stand for, I turn around. Close to 5B.
2: Stand for.

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1: 10-4.

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1: I advise them to let that traffic go until they get ready to lift off.
0: 10-4.

0: 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I'm 10-8.
1: Igor. Tina 5 is shut down.
2: 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Pick it up.

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1: 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I'm code 4.
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0: Ma'am, did you send me that person's DL history?
1: 10-4.
0: Okay, I just don't see it. Let me try to reload it.
1: Yeah, I'll try to send it again.

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1: Yes, ma'am. Many units are currently en route to 204 Circle Drive for a welfare check.
0: 10-4.

0: Volca.
1: Kevin?
2: You have announced in 8. You did not agree with the Texas's website or the pocket line. I advise him if he move anything, him or his son move anything, they will be arrested. I told him to get a surveyor. He said he couldn't afford one, but I told him he could get one. That's the only way you can do it the right way. I'm 10-8.
1: Yeah, boy.

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0: Yes, ma'am. 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
1: Yes, ma'am. On this wreck, we are transporting the second patient to Willis 9 Fairmont.
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0: car that you have, right?
1: Yes, ma'am. Been around to the Manny Police Department from 204 Ford Drive, beginning mileage 49701. 49701.
0: 8-4.

0: Nice empty too. At the end of Patrick Road, there's going to be a white pickup truck with a trailer that's parked in the roadway blocking traffic. There wasn't on the residents down there. Homeowners in the area are requesting that you to make contact and have them move the truck out of the roadway so they can pass.
1: Okay, well, which end is it on?
0: She couldn't get married, but she said the dead end of Patrick Road around the 700 block.
1: Into it, but I'm in route.
0: We didn't either. 10-4.

0: 等一下来。
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0: Yes,
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1: Team Vehicle Refuge Unit, I-49, northbound, north of the Woodworth exit, in between Ellick and Woodworth. Be a white Honda Accord, signal 18. Their jack is stuck in the mud.
2: 34 response from 28 East, Highland.
3: Yeah, I got it.

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1: Highway 1 bypass near 3175, Washington, Charlie Golf Whiskey 9194, CGW 9194 out of Washington. Thunder Red, Hyundai Sonata.
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0: 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Yes, ma'am. I'm 1097 at Natchitoches Detention Center.
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0: Yes, ma'am. 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

0: 42 Canadian Route to 1313 First Street. 1313 First Street. Caller stated that she is having issues with her 58-year-old son who also lives with her.
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1: Southbound 132 exit off ramp of the Texas Seaway Team Whiskey Hotel Nancy 37883. That's WHN 3783.
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0: I'm going back 10-8. He's code 4, waiting on a tow truck, company vehicle, Loctite. They sending a tow truck to pull it to the Ford place here in Nagash.

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0: Ten four.
2: Why not?
3: The, A750 Highway 504, is a complaint of the next to her residence. It's going to be a white house of gray trim, green trim. 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She just wants to see if you can make contact and advise them there's no sanitation pickup. They have to take down garbage to the dumpsters.

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0: 4.

0: 16. Yes, ma'am, you can show me 10-8.
1: 8-1.

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1: SR five is Navis.
2: SR five.
1: I'm 10-8 patrol.
2: 10-4.
3: Twenty-five negatives.
0: 25. 25. 3-10-8, can you make computer load? Mileage 14402.
2: 10-4.
0: I said you got traffic.
2: NPC was calling 25.

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1: Four four zero two.
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0: USA 4, LA 3196, Louisiana 28, 383, Juliet, Charlie, November, 383, JCMR, Red Jeep.

0: SR5, go ahead.
1: I'll be in the south zone.
0: 10-4, can you be en route to mile marker 116 southbound 49, mile marker 116 southbound I-49? OnStar called and said they have a stranded motorist that's in an unsafe location. They have a tow truck en route, but they're just wanting a deputy to go out and do traffic control.
2: I'm already down this area. I'll check on that.
0: December 1.

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0: Kaiser Avenue at Williams, parking lot of Dollar General, Texas 28-3 Romeo Delta Delta November, Texas 3 Romeo Delta Delta November, to White Dodge Dakota.
1: Definitely.

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0: Yes, ma'am. I have a Texas 26, if you're ready to copy.
1: 10-4, go ahead.
0: It's going to be Texas DL4769327. That's 4769327. Should come back to Hayden Kroll.
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1: 4. Downside of 171 for two vehicles, signal 20.

0: 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That's our 9. 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
0: Go ahead.
2: 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Just be advised. I spoke to that landowner. They just moved in. They weren't sure of the trash schedule. I'm going to be back 10-8, 10-98.
0: Yes, sir.

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0: Hang on, Louisiana, 419, Juliet, Charlie, India, 419, Juliet, Charlie, India, stand by for stop location. 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
1: Traffic stop in front of Highway 6 in front of Dark Woods, Louisiana tag, Zulu 875194. Zulu 875194.
2: Louisiana temp, gray Nissan Altima.
0: 10-4.
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1: You're just being rushed to 5416 Duke Avenue, 5416 Duke Avenue. Have a male subject choking, hearing a lot of commotion in the background. 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That's 5416 Duke Avenue.
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0: Come back five, you pass me up. 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
0: Oh yeah, I-20 eastbound, it's a 108 out with main trailer tag 2941785. 2941785 out of main on a white box trailer.
1: Temple.

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0: Same for the CDC advice.

0: Wenn
1: Yes, ma'am. INF5 is going to be en route to 605 Beasley Road to serve papers to the subject. Can you get a deputy to meet us on Pioneer Road for more information?

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Take down Louisiana 28-117. 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

0: 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The 26 on the barrel says that it's going to be valid.
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0: 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Take down Louisiana 26-1301-0895. 1301-0895.
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0: All right, I'm going to be back 10-8 from the DC in pool unit 7043. Beginning mileage is going to be 128-288. 128-288.
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0: LA 1, Natchez. 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
1: How would you?
0: It's on four.
1: It's on four. Thomas Street and Prattner Street, Louisiana Tag 411, Juliet Yankee Sierra 411JYS.
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0: 11JY is going to come back to 2010 Ford Fusion silver and color to a white subject at a negative. Flags are clear. Insured confirmed.
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0: 10-4.

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1: Yeah.
0: You in the roadway or parking lot?
1: Gonna be in the roadway at this time.
2: Nine or so. 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
1: Southbound, be out with North Carolina 28. Lima Echo Whiskey 2698, LEW 269.
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0: Yes, I have forbidden them, sir, to be 1098 vaccination distributors.
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1: Traffic stop, Texas Street and Dixie, Louisiana, Tech 673, Hotel Charlie Bravo.

0: 73 Hotel Charlie Bravo, Sunset Clear Red, 2003 Chevy, expiration 05 of 2026.
1: Highway 1, just past White O Lane. 15 Louisiana 28, Yankee 415-484, Yankee 415-484 at Louisiana.
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0: 125. One Chevy, white in color. Expiration is 4/30 to a Dennis Payton. Address is confirmed to roll down.
1: He has an approximate 8-minute ETA. 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

0: 28 sorry. 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
0: 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I can take care of it.
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0: Zulu 739820, Prospector 2024 Ram, silver in color, to Southland Truck Leasing out of Louisiana. Flags are clear. Insurance unconfirmed.
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1: Hello, Poppy. Did I say if it was out of business?
2: Six, seven, Aggies.
0: Go ahead.
2: Lane, 614, Juliet Foxtrot Hotel. 614, JFH, at the Chevron. 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
0: Yeah.

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1: 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It's going to be a great F-250 pulling flatbed trailer.

0: 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That 28 comes back to 2025 GMC pickup, white in color, flags are clear.
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Five three three four Texas Highway. 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Caller stating that his 5-year-old son FaceTimed him, stating that he was home alone.

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0: I'll give you his name. 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
2: SR4 and SR9 103 M, the mother prophet Ian is asking, Jimmy Thomas is walking up and down the railroad tracks and matches of the 9500 block of Highway 1, wearing blue shirt, black pants, possibly intoxicated, having a issue. Requesting a unit make contact with him, make sure he's code 4.
3: You're following me well.
2: Unable to make contact with the marshal.

0: River.
1: Region 340.
0: Yeah, with a flag mount by a motor set north and amulet. Stand by.

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0: Somebody else doesn't have the reaction system. 967.
1: 4, did you advise the ambulance is on scene?
0: Oh, what? 10-5, it's Aaron Ross.
1: 10-4.

0: ATM Louisiana Army, Bear and Tag 3027, AV 3027 Louisiana. I'll let you know when I get him on the shoulder.
1: I'm trying to get this 18-wheeler that's swerving on the road right here.
0: Hey, go ahead.

0: off University in front of the Whataburger right by the off ramp.
1: 10-4.
2: 30-12, negative.
3: Go ahead.
2: Yeah, so 136 northbound. Stand by for a 28. I can't read it.
3: 10-4.
2: Here, Tennessee 28, 233-927, Tango, 233-927-T.
3: Next was 35, what state is that? Yeah, that's the state.
2: Tennessee.

0: I'm at Beverly Rise Place getting flagged down by a white female. Stand by.
1: Go for it.
0: Yeah. Now we've got a classy 00188-6136. Need a repeat.
1: 1050, copy the route.

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0: Contacted a white female named Tina, stated that she lived on 129 Beverly Place. Said she needs to file a report. I advised her she needs to contact MPD. She wouldn't give me her 26 information. Threw up her hands and walked away. Possible 103 and might be 10-8.

0: 10-4. Well, somebody around here's got to be.
1: Regent, sir.
2: Regent, are you 52?
1: US 84, LA 3180, Mississippi 28, Lima, India, Romeo 027, LIR 027, out of Mississippi. It's on a gray Jeep.
3: Good morning.

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1: I'm on Cocoa Bed Roof.
0: SR 9, SR 4, we got a disturbance at 851 Patrick Road, Nexus 77, can you head that way? Nexus 10, read the notes. It's going to be an active disturbance at this time. We're trying to get further.
1: Before I copy those other units, I'm going to handle it until I get trauma unit here.
2: 10-4, in route.
0: Ten four. It's gonna be his father, Mr. Garland, is either Sigma 99 or on some type of substance, and he has assaulted the caller and the mother. Caller's gonna be a 13-year-old juvenile. Father has access to
1: 54 and 33. Wish y'all was 20.
3: 10-10, we were just trying to look for that subject on the railroad. We're headed that way.
1: 30 grand, right? That's a Milton you ought to be familiar with. I'm pretty sure he's signal 99, signal 19.
4: SR4, Nagus, was you trying to advise that he had access to a weapon?
0: 10-4, before traffic, I was trying to advise his father has access to a bow and a rifle and has already made comments of putting his cell 10-7.
3: Route. Show UTL on that railroad call on Highway 1.
0: 10-4.
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1: Can you check previous call history? We had a 23 call list.
0: And four, we've retrieved it. We'll add this to the call shortly.
1: And four, thank you.
2: 29, you can come relieve me here if you don't mind so I can ease that other one.
1: 10-4.

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0: 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I'll check the 29th, please.
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0: 4, 10, 15, 29,
1: 10, 4.
0: Get to that other call.
1: Step 4. 10, 15, 29, 30, 30.

0: 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I'll catch you again shortly. I'll give you an update.
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1: Is coming back to a 2008 silver Chevy pickup, registered to a Carroll subject. 105029 is shows to have confirmed insurance through Progressive.
0: 10-4. Can you give me the 26 on registered owner?
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0: 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Just be advised, the operator was looked at by medical. He's been cleared. 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
0: 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DV 50284 on a white GMC pickup.
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2: Go ahead.
1: Metro Towing is en route, and also the city's been advised to pick up the dog.

Could I have your roster super one on the bypass 5696 Highway 3110? The super one on the bypass, it'll be in reference to 5 male juveniles running around the store making gun sounds, telling customers to get on the ground. They were last seen in the vegetable section of the store. The only description I have is one of the males has on a pink sweatshirt.

0: through the 24. I can take care of that if you want me to.
1: Glad to meet you there.
0: Simple, I'm passing. The campers right now.
1: 10-4, I'll still be en route if needed.
0: So. Oh. 77.
2: This is 11 of a grass fire near 306 Virgin Road, 306 Virgin Road. Caller advised that a tree knocked down a power line causing a grass fire is going to be near the residence. FD1 has been advised.
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0: Here's the SD1. Be advised, there's going to be a tree down with power line down. We are attempting to make contact with Wilco.
1: I copy that. Engine 8 is en route.
0: 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There is a tree down with a power line down that caused the fire. We were just advising we did make contact with Wilco.
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0: 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Zulu 151-415, it's a black Ford Ranger.
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0: 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What's your 20?
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0: Metro has the vehicle, RPSO. 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
1: 10-4.
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3: At the request for a welfare check on a Sandra Langley. Come at the address of 343 Village Road. 343 Village Road. My caller said he's been trying to reach her for a couple of days now. No answer. 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

0: of the 500 North Street apartment, S1 Sierra 1. 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I keep trying to call her back.
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0: 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But if you want to copy and paste the notes, you can speak on tonight.
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0: 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Can you run Louisiana Zulu Papa Foxtrot? 543 Zulu Papa Foxtrot. 543.
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0: Zulu Papa Foxtrot 543 comes back on a 2015 Toyota. Trust to be silvering colored from 2027 to Sandra Langley of Nova. Interest confirmed.
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0: 132 southbound, be able to take 628 Whiskey, Romeo Whiskey, 8350, WRW 8350.
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1: They got the fire, just smoking down one little spot, and they're waiting on SWEPCO to make a call about the line being hot, and they're going to put water on it. It's at the dead end. Our assistance is not needed anymore. I'll be tonight.
2: Yeah, I'm 167 now. 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
1: Okay,

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0: 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He's stating that he feels as if something is wrong. 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
1: C-52.
0: USA 4, Deacon Wells Road, Mississippi 28. Foxtrot, Oscar Romeo Uniform, November, November Alpha. F-O-R-U-N-N-A out of Mississippi. It's on a white Toyota 4Runner.
1: 10-4.

0: He said that the care center is a heavy lift. 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Just let me know if you need them or not.
1: Go ahead.
2: Give me 10-7.

0: Valle calling. We're out of numeric, but I'm 10-9. I was 10-9-7 back 10-8.
1: 10-4.
2: Have it, it's number. Couple seconds, it's the 65 Walker Loop. 65 Walker Loop. Have a Laura Loop on there that is threatening to jump on her mother. She's trying to make her 12-year-old son leave with her. He does not want to go. And she has slapped him across the face. They're going to try to keep the son there, the grandson there, until a deputy can arrive. 65 Walker Loop.
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0: 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I'm gonna be around with 18. 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
4: 10-4.
0: 25, 23, I'm passing BJ's. I'll be looking at you shortly.

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2: 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Nixon Post Office.
0: Denver.
3: I'm not getting an answer.
0: Stand by, sir. I'll call him.

0: 2021 GMC pickup blue. It expires in 2030. The North Hunter of the Wally. Life is clear. Insurance is confirmed.
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0: Big one, aid. Yes. This code 4, she was letting her vehicle cool back down, said it was running hot. She'll be back on the road in a few minutes.
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2: Okay. 119 northbound off ramp, Louisiana 286 John Yankee Queen 286 JYQ on Black Tahoe, emergency question.
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0: 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You got traffic from
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1: Out at the Dollar General off of US 425 in Ferry, Louisiana 28911. Juliet, India Lima, 911 JIL from a white Malibu.
0: 4.
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3: 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Myself and Peter are going to be out at address just south of White City Road. I'm not sure the numerics.
2: 25.
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2: 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Two Whiskey Juliet Golf Romeo. Number one.
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0: 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Have Acadian meet us at the coroner's office. Also get the coroner out. We had to fight her. It's going to be 10084. 10084.
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2: 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Insurance is going to confirm.

0: 10, sir.
1: 10.
0: I don't know 25 advised, but 1022 true. He's north at 720.
1: 10-4. Yep.
2: 2, Gulf, Charlie, Echo, Charlie, 1903 71 54 8014.
3: Need to
4: read that?
3: I said, yeah, I got it, Emma.
0: D45 is due tonight. You can 1022 that signal 20.
4: Emma.
5: Hey, 15, 20 minutes.
1: 10-4.
3: And D48. Vehicle showing negative C9. It's supposed to come back to a 2007 Chevy Tahoe, blue in color. There is no 1028 attached.
5: Mm-hmm.
3: Comes back to Form Bureau when insurance are confirmed.
0: 10-4, I'm direct. The 10 tag's going to be expired May 29th of 2026.

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0: 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It
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2: Okay, 4-35, just advising that 2025 Mercedes Grand Color, showing up from insurance.
3: Bison's en route. He will be getting the 2018 Ford Silver for the Texas tag and still out for the other vehicle.
1: 10-4.

0: 18th.
1: Passing Main Street here in Fisher, just log down in CAD that this suspect's beating herself against my cage.
0: 10-4.
2: Back on a horse, like it's Liberty Church Road, but dispatcher had those on the barracks.

0: 있어요.
1: The back road between Liberty Church Road and Dorf, gonna be a double wide, gonna be across the road from a red brick house. It's gonna have a small pen in the front yard with a horse. She's size of extremely malnourished.
2: 10 for a while. Being right over there.
3: Going out of Louisiana, Juliet 182527, J182527, white truck, log trailer.

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4: Northbound, TS-167, milepost 158. Going to be out with Florida. Trailer tags 4269CR. 4269CR out of Florida, box truck.
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1: 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Is already there?
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2: 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Can we head to 73 to restock, please?
0: 81. That's a good copy, 81. 24. 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LA comm to 1125, 1125. Let me get y'all to hold at like 4. Thank you.
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3: 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We're John Deconning, but we do need supplies fast.
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0: 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Route LA comm to 1134, 1134. Go ahead with all this traffic.
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0: That's a good copy, 1134. 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
0: 23, let me get you en route on a party coming from 6002 Noel Street. 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

0: Florida Electron. You get clear from this call. Can we come to headquarters for crew change?
1: Go ahead.
2: It's okay. Could I have you en route to 927 Washington Street, 927 Washington Street? Could you make contact with the Cynthia Siddick, who works for the U.S. Census Bureau? She just needs an officer there to help her verify if the residence is vacant or not.
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0: 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It's gonna be Charlie Hotel Romeo India Sierra Tango Alpha Daniels, common spelling 11/18/84, black female.
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0: Confirm located at Class D Echo. Storm suspended on the day and subject. Also showing 3 active 29s, 1 through EPD for theft and entry and remaining. Marshal's office for theft, entry and remaining. And another one through the Marshal's office for theft.
1: 10-4, you are getting contact with both agencies.
0: 10-4, send us.

0: important. You have a property exchange at 1120 Alesi Street. What I'm sorry, it's 1170 Alesi Street, 1170. Gonna be 1600.
1: Champions Transport 1 time, FMC.

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1: Support just about the Marshall Peanut was advised of the two active 29s. We're still waiting for MPD to confirm the active 29.
0: 10-4.
1: Marshall Peanut should be giving you a 21.
2: GMC SUV with a handicap plate. It was signal 99. The driver, the caller is currently near Front Street in Washington, but that was a left known location for their vehicle.
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0: 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It's a gold Toyota Highlander.
1: Four.
2: 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I keep trying.
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1: And they are advising that the Farley subject's been banned from the premises beforehand. 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
5: 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The UTL was not flagged down by anybody. Heard no disturbances. Me tonight.
3: Never.
2: If I remain in there before as well. 10-4. 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
6: Can you go to where Lou's Candle and Gift Shop used to be? And I received a call stating there was a dog there. Had a rope. 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
1: 4.
2: And 4, if you could, just on the phone, actually, you can get that band up.
0: Two. 26 by Louisiana ID 7964971 to Debbie Jones.
1: 10-4.

0: I'm gonna call and make sure they got room.
1: Units responding. The caller does not have eyes on the subject anymore. She stated that they possibly went back inside. She did advise that the female was trying to bust one of the windows out of the residence earlier prior to call.
0: Damn.
2: The residence contacted me to make sure that nobody had been at a residence. She only gave one family member permission to be there. I'll be 10-8.
3: 10-4.

Snagit, she is responding. The caller's not wishing to speak to a deputy, but she is going to tape a copy of the notice to the door for the units responding.

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0: 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Repeating 8202210 on a Debbie Jones, expired in 2015.
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2: Alley 1 in the parking lot of Fifth Ward Water System. Zulu, Kilo Lima, 204. ZKL, 204. Brown, Mazda 6.
0: E30. This is correction. An expired Class E Echo on that Bruce Holmes. 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
1: 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Charlie Hotel, Alpha Lima, RACHAL, Junior, date of birth 11-2-1965?
2: Yes, sir.
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0: 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Starting mileage 5403.8. 5403.8. 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
1: 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She's leading you to 65 Walker Loop.
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2: Cadillac truck. She's on your standby. She needs to retrieve a few items out of this residence. She had a ongoing situation with a subject that also resides there. She just needs someone there while she retrieves her items.
0: Yeah, man.

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1: 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Yeah, 21 advised y'all a little bit ago that we have 1098.

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East Shamrock, Main Street, Louisiana 28703, Charlie X-Ray Lima 703, CXL, Gold Mustang.

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1: E-52, Ridge 3. U.S. 84, Latham Drive, Louisiana, 28. 866 Alpha Delta Charlie, 866 ADC out of Mississippi, it's on a gray Mustang.

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I'll be getting out with a signal 18 just north of the city limits of Provincetown.

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1: The Mississippi Hotel Tango Tango 388, the HTT 388 out of Mississippi.
0: 10-4.
1: Also 1026 out of Mississippi, 802-759-806, repeating 802-759-806.
0: 10-4. 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

0: Flag to clear on the 2023 Toyota Camry, white in color, expires 3/27. The 26 came back to a brown subject. Status shows license, 1050 local.
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0: 33.
1: 290 HNA, clear by arrest. Can you leave that call, please?

Yeah, and he's doing route to 169 Payne Drive, 169 Payne Drive. This is good. I made contact with Brittania Smith. She's wanting to speak with the deputy at this time in reference to a Jordan juvenile subject driving around a brown Buick at high rates of speed, shooting a water gun at her husband. This occurred sometime today. Again, 169 Payne Drive.

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1: Devil R 21. Need a unit to 263 Church Road, 263 Clear Springs Church Road. Calling Miss Rayleigh, advised that she just got home from Shreveport and somebody had been in her house. Her door was open and there were some lights on and some stuff that were out of place. She advised that she hasn't noticed anything being stolen, but she wants to make a report as to somebody being in her house.
0: Ten four.

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1: Okay, we'll get to Jeff. Be on his way. He'll be tonight.
0: 10-4.

0: Ready for double R21. Just received a 911 call from 507. Attention. 507 call line. Attention. A female juvenile stating that she doesn't feel safe in her home. Request from deputies.
1: Ten four, I'm aware.

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0: 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Be advised, we just received a call from, I believe, the Guardian stating that juvenile left the residence headed towards 480, unknown clothing.
1: Is that a little car loud right now?

0: be advised, I didn't pass her coming from Portland. She took a trail or something in the woods. I'm about to get out and speak to the guardian real quick.
1: 10-4, 1838.

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quarters. Two four.

0: Vertifier. Alpha Wendy's made contact with the Trinity Turner. She advised her boyfriend committed a battery on her by choking her. His name is going to be a Calvin Powell. He is gone from there at this time. She wanted to speak to an officer. She's going to be at Wendy's.
1: Move them to the parking lot adjacent to you. Direct. 145, move them to this parking lot right next to you, next to us.
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0: Did you say that he possibly could be going by her sister's residence? Stand by.

0: 10-4, does he have a truck or a car?
1: Yeah, you got it.
2: This hall has a unit nearby. They're in route.
1: Thank you.
3: That's the unit. I just got the phone. She said he left in a gray Buick newer model, and she stays at 745 Brahma Drive.

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1: 10-9.
0: When and where did the battery occur?
1: At Wendy's.
0: Copy, right. Left at 26 as well, and then you can go 10-A from.
2: What is the
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0: 43 headquarters. What's the description of that sedan again, or if she gave it to you?
1: The description of the suspect vehicle? It's going to be a newer model gray Buick, she advised.
0: Yeah, four. Be advised, I'm out at Brahma, Central Locust.

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0: 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Route to 1014 Bethany Road, 1014 Bethany Road. We received a call from Ms. Emily Cheatwood. She advised that a Marcus Elkins subject is at her residence. She's notified via friends. She's requesting that Marcus Elkins be removed from the residence as he's not on the lease. Marcus is going to be a tall white male, dark hair, skinny build, with a small beard. Not sure, entirely sure of the clothing description. Unknown if he has any at this time.
1: Or anything. She's going to contact Rosemont Police Department.